Devin Gilfillian on Radio Woodstock. That's his latest, called Black Dog Rabbit Hole, off of the album Time Will Tell. Foster the People before that. This is Leja. How about some Chaim? This is Forever.

0: Radio Woodstock 100.1. That's the band Improvement Movement. Still Cold is the name of the song. The new album that just came out is Your Perfect Real Life. Also, Bonnie Raitt and Curtis Mayfield. Coming up, David Byrne, the Banks Brothers, later on at 10. It's Woodstock Jams with Lenny.
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0: 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Jack Johnson, Tedeschi Trucks Band, The Sacred Souls, that's Any Old Fool. 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

Alabama Shakes on Radio Woodstock. I Feel Hope Coming. That's off of the brand new album, I Must Be Dreaming, which we're going to listen to next Monday, the 14th, for Record Night. Record Night is every Monday at 9, right here with me. Also The Dip, Radiohead, and Martin Sexton. It's Leja. Here's one from the latest Alison Russell album in the Hour of Chaos. It's called Searchlight.

0: Grace Cummings on Radio Woodstock. I'm Not Crazy. She has a new album out called Blood Horse, and you can catch her at the Bearsville Theater on the 17th. That is next week. Also, Black Pumas, Dave Mason, and Allison Russell featuring Cassius Culpepper, Searchlight. It's Leja. I've got one more set of music still to come. We'll hear Death Cab for Cutie, some Tom Petty, and at 10, it is Woodstock Jams with Lenny B.
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0: Yo, what is this guy talking about? Paul McCartney, Uncle Albert, Admiral Halsey on Radio Woodstock. Doesn't really matter, as long as it's funky and groovy, which it is. Also, Meg Louie before that, called Gone Girl. You can catch her playing Tempo, the newest venue down by the Rondout Creek on September 25th. Also, Tom Petty and the Heartbreakers, Death Cab for Cutie with Riptides, and we started off with Squeeze. This is Leija, and that's all I got for you this evening. Thank you so much for tuning in. Lenny's coming right up with Woodstock Jams.
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2: 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I'm Lenny Block, awful glad to be here on Woodstock Jams every Wednesday night. And last week was the, let me do the math here, 49 years since the Grateful Dead English Town, New Jersey show. They had outgrown the smaller venues, so, you know, they would put them at racetracks. I mean, they had the Summer Jam in 73 up in Watkins Glen. They had that at a racetrack. In 77, Raceway Park. Sunday. Was it a Sunday? It was September 3rd, 1977. A massive and historic outdoor concert. Over 125,000 fans at Raceway Park in Englishtown, New Jersey. New Riders and the Marshall Tucker Band opened up. And it included one of my very favorite segues of all time. And you'll hear it when they go from He's Gone into Not Fade Away. It is transcending, no doubt. Radio Woodstock, 100.1 WDST. This is Woodstock Jams.

Any day that I can play 34 minutes of Grateful Dead is a good day, especially on Radio Woodstock. Woodstock Jams, He's Gone, segueing beautifully into Not Fade Away. And I didn't know for the longest time that He's Gone was not written about any band member. In fact, it was written about another guy named Lenny Hart, who was Mickey's dad, who ripped the band off for about $100,000, and he's gone. Nothing's going to bring him back. And Not Fade Away. Those are kind of two diametrically opposed thoughts there, right? He's gone, but we won't fade away. This is Radio Woodstock. Billy Strings, brand new track, 10,000 Miles from a Friend on WDST.

Can you imagine for just one moment if Jerry and David got together with Billy? My head would explode. Garcia and Grisman, and Billy obviously a fan of both of those guys. As a matter of fact, he included a David Grisman song into the set we saw at Bethel Woods a month or so ago when the Radio Woodstock Billy Bus went out to Bethel and the original Woodstock site. This is WDST. It's Woodstock Champs. This is a great new local band that premiered their live performances at Bearsville Theater last week. And you're going to be hearing a lot more about Big Deep. Here's Whisper of Wings, Woodstock Jams.

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It's your safe haven in the stormy seas we're sailing through. Keep thriving in the Hudson Valley and beyond.

0: Over 25 years of Railroad Earth, the very finest from northern New Jersey, with their buddy Daniel Donato. That's Keep Your Eyes Open on Radio Woodstock, Woodstock Jams. And we had Big Wheel and Big Deep. Big Wheel from Leftover Salmon, Big Deep doing Whisper of Wings from their fine debut, and a big show last week at Bearsville. We'll be looking for Big Deep live in the very near future once again. Hour two of Woodstock Jams coming up.
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Mike and Mike, Radio Woodstock, Mike Gordon and Leo Kottke. I love when those guys team up doing the Birds 8 Miles High. And Mike's song from Fish live for you. This is Woodstock Jams on Radio Woodstock 100.1. The Almonds are live at the Fillmore East.

Let me put 10-10 on the calendar as in October 10th, playing at the Memphis Music Festival. This looks great. They've got Widespread Panic, Gary Clark Jr., Mike Campbell and the Dirty Knobs, Maggie Rose, Dumpster Funk, Randall Bramlett, and more. A special guest, Chuck Lavelle. That could be a road trip, huh? On the road to Memphis, 10-10, October 10th. And there's Panic doing War's Low Rider. Almond Brothers Band did Dreams, recorded at the Fillmore East. And coming up in December, he just announced three shows to commemorate the 60th anniversary of the Fillmore West, or as they call it in San Francisco, the Fillmore. There's only one Fillmore for them. 60 years of great music, and Jorma Kaukinen will be celebrating with three big shows, Jorma and special guests. Here's Jorma and Jack on Radio Woodstock.

0: I love you, Willie. Thank you so much, everybody. Happy birthday.
1: Yeah, the future ain't what it used to be. Ain't it funny? Dave Matthews playing at Willie Nelson's 90th birthday party a couple of years back. And something from the String Cheese Incident released a couple of months back that's new, called Lightning Sky. And Hot Tuna, as mentioned, Yorma playing three dates to celebrate the 60th anniversary of the Fillmore in San Francisco in December. Thank you, Colony of Woodstock. Don't forget, Cyril Neville plays the Dead. We've got New Orleans royalty coming to the Colony this coming Saturday in the Garden. Cyril Neville plays the Dead. We'll ride the rail together at that one. And I'm Lenny Block, always a hoot, picking out the tunes for you here on Woodstock Jams. Don't be just good, be good for something, and yep, I love you.

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Just a perfect day. Drink sangria in the park. And then later,

0: Perfect day, Radio Woodstock 100.1, Lou Reed, Mick Ronson on the string arrangements, Neil Young with Crazy Horse, Love Earth, Neil with a new record on the way, and some shows with Willie Nelson this month too. Just a couple shows, bring it to a total of 3 concerts this year for Neil. 68 degrees, 6 o'clock in the morning. 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
1: AP News, I'm Marcela Sanchez. President Trump made this promise if the GOP holds both the House and Senate majorities come November.
2: You win with us and you get $5,000, it will be called the Trump dividend.
1: At the Republican midterm convention in Dallas, Trump also defended the war in Iran and even seemed to acknowledge that it had hurt the U.S. economy. He went on to explain that he needed to start the conflict because Iran was perhaps weeks away from having a nuclear weapon. Secretary of State Marco Rubio spoke to reporters in Quito, Ecuador, about the shifting U.S. policy on strikes against alleged drug trafficking boats. Rubio explained the Trump administration is now focused on working with allied countries, including Colombia and Ecuador, to combat drug trafficking in Latin American waters while aligning with their laws.
3: Obviously, we have to operate according to their laws and their territorial waters or their systems and protocols that they set in place. The important point is that these routes are being disrupted. These routes are being ended.
1: But he insisted that the military will still blow up ships if need be. In other news, cockpit voice recordings are providing some sense of what was happening as an Amazon cargo plane careened off a Miami runway over the weekend.
4: Investigators have released a summary of the cockpit voice recordings from the Amazon cargo plane that careened off a Miami runway and killed 5 people Sunday afternoon. They revealed that for nearly 2 minutes, one of the pilots warned that the plane was coming in too fast as they approached for landing and after touchdown. The National Transportation Safety Board says the other pilot never gave a consistent verbal response. Amid strong winds, the plane touched down awkwardly, then briefly attempted to take off again before smashing into a van carrying the 5 victims. I'm Ben Thomas.
1: This is AP News. The AP's Lisa Dwyer reports that Apple fans are getting something they've long been waiting for.
5: Apple has unveiled its latest generation of iPhones, including a widely anticipated foldable version.
6: This is iPhone Duo.
5: Apple's new CEO, John Ternus, introduced that and the latest upgrades for the iPhone 18, Apple Watch, AirPods, along with artificial intelligence advances. As for the Duo, Apple's promo ad highlights the unique appeal.
7: This is not the biggest iPhone ever, until it is the biggest and the thinnest iPhone ever.
5: The Duo also lets users split the screen to use 2 different apps. The Duo starts at just under $2,000. Customers can pre-order the Duo starting September 12th. And yes, it's snap shut. I'm Lisa Dwyer.
1: And I'm Marcela Sanchez, AP
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0: George Lombard Jr., his first Grand Slam. Yankees beat the Rockies 6-1. Mets got 15 runs. And they needed everyone. Beat the Marlins 15 to 14. Seattle rallied and beat New England on Wednesday Night Football. Drake May, the Patriots quarterback, with three interceptions, including one in the final 20 seconds.
15: Here is May. Quick look was closed. Throwing it up in the end zone. Did he get the feet down? Job! Yes! A pick! A terrible decision!
0: Yeah, it was. 13-10, the final. At the U.S. Open, top-seeded Zverev advances into the men's semifinals, which will be tomorrow. The women's semifinals all set. That happens today. Coco Gauff against Rybakina. Sabalenka against Pegula. FIBA World Cup, U.S. against Hungary in Berlin. Just tipped off about a half hour ago. Partly sunny and low 80s today. Tonight, partly cloudy. Mid to upper 50s. Sunny and 75 tomorrow. Thursday morning, live from the old church on Highway 28. Ring the bell, start us up with some songs for the children. Today is Dave Matthews, Brandi Carlile, Radio Woodstock.

0: It's 100.1 Crosby, Stills, Nash, and Garcia. Teach your children. Felice Brothers with the kid from Caro. David Bowie, Starman. The Starman said, "Let all the children boogie." Dave Matthews with Brandi Carlile on Come Tomorrow. It's Kids Day in the Breakfast Lounge. 6:22, 68 degrees. A little warm, muggy, some clouds this morning, partly sunny later, and into the low 80s. Amy Winehouse, a new one from Houndmouth coming.
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0: Woodstock, 100.1. I know that look. That's Hal Mouth, Heavy Eyes, and Amy Winehouse doing the girl from Ipanema. Miko Marx and Tommy James coming. It's 68 degrees now at 6:30. 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
1: I'm Marcela Sanchez with an AP News Minute. At the Republican midterm convention in Dallas, President Trump made this promise if the GOP holds both the House and Senate majorities come November.
2: I will issue a dividend to every adult citizen in the United States of America for $5,000.
3: It's a dubious gambit with Republican fortunes sagging.
2: It will be called the Trump dividend.
3: And is both financially and politically implausible, and would cost the nation a lot, likely more than $1 trillion. It reflects the president's apparent calculation that he needs something bold to boost GOP chances. He lamented during last night's Republican convention that in modern times, a president's party usually loses midterm seats.
2: We've got to change that.
3: Sagar Magani, Washington.
1: And I'm Marcela Sanchez.
0: Yankees, Mets win. Seattle beat New England in Wednesday night football. At the U.S. Open, top-seeded Zverev advanced into the men's semis, which are all set now for tomorrow. The women's semifinals today. New York Knicks MVP Jalen Brunson will host the season premiere of Saturday Night Live, September 26th. Partly sunny and low 80s today.
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Joey Eppard, Jeff Mercel are going to be in here this morning playing Beatles songs. They're doing the Beatle Project Saturday night, Assembly Kingston. They're going to play Sgt. Pepper and Magical Mystery Saturday night. 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This is about Custard's Last Stand. 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

0: 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And new Miko Marx, Death Rolls Like Thunder. 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

0: 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Brand new from upstate New York. That's Slowed Down. New album, new tour. 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A brand new one from Lake Street Dive, Tom Petty, coming up. It's 68 degrees, 7 o'clock. 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
1: AP News, I'm Marcela Sanchez. President Trump made this promise if the GOP holds both the House and Senate majorities come November.
2: You win with us and you get $5,000. It will be called the Trump dividend.
1: At the Republican midterm convention in Dallas, Trump also defended the war in Iran and even seemed to acknowledge that it had hurt the U.S. economy. He went on to explain that he needed to start the conflict because Iran was perhaps weeks away from having a nuclear weapon. Secretary of State Marco Rubio spoke to reporters in Quito, Ecuador, about the shifting U.S. policy on strikes against alleged drug trafficking boats. Rubio explained the Trump administration is now focused on working with allied countries, including Colombia and Ecuador, to combat drug trafficking in Latin American waters while aligning with their laws.
3: Obviously, we have to operate according to their laws and their territorial waters or their systems and protocols that they set in place. The important point is that these routes are being disrupted. These routes are being ended.
1: But he insisted that the military will still blow up ships if need be. In other news, cockpit voice recordings are providing some sense of what was happening as an Amazon cargo plane careened off a Miami runway over the weekend.
4: Investigators have released a summary of the cockpit voice recordings from the Amazon cargo plane that careened off a Miami runway and killed five people Sunday afternoon. They reveal that for nearly 2 minutes, one of the pilots warned that the plane was coming in too fast as they approached for landing and after touchdown. The National Transportation Safety Board says the other pilot never gave a consistent verbal response. Amid strong winds, the plane touched down awkwardly, then briefly attempted to take off again before smashing into a van carrying the five victims. I'm Ben Thomas.
1: This is AP News. The AP's Lisa Dwyer reports that Apple fans are getting something they've long been waiting for.
5: Apple has unveiled its latest generation of iPhones, including a widely anticipated foldable version.
6: This is iPhone Duo.
5: Apple's new CEO, John Ternus, introduced that and the latest upgrades for the iPhone 18, Apple Watch, AirPods, along with artificial intelligence advances. As for the Duo, Apple's promo ad highlights the unique appeal.
7: This is not the biggest iPhone ever, until it is the biggest and the thinnest iPhone ever.
5: The Duo also lets users split the screen to use two different apps. The Duo starts at just under $2,000. Customers can pre-order the Duo starting September 12th. And yes, it's snap shut. I'm Lisa Dwyer.
1: And I'm Marcela Sanchez, AP News.
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0: George Lombard Jr. with a grand slam, and the Yankees beat the Rockies 6-1. Mets won in Miami 15-14. 29 runs, 35 hits in the game. Fans of Miami got their $9 worth. Drake made 3 interceptions, including the last one in the end zone. The Seahawks beat the Patriots 13-10. Seahawks quarterback Sam Darnold knocked out of the game on the first possession with a hurt hip. Coach says it's not broken, though. Tonight, it's the 49ers and the Rams, live from Australia on Netflix. Zverev, top seed at the U.S. Open, advanced into the semis. Men's semis all set for tomorrow. Women's semis all set for today. Goff against Rybakina, Sabalenka against Pegula today. FIBA World Cup Women's Basketball, U.S. by 50 over Hungary this morning. Now down to 7 teams with 4 games today. Jalen Brunson will host the season premiere of Saturday Night Live, September 26th. Sun and clouds and sun, low 80s today, partly cloudy, mid-50s tonight, sunny and 75 tomorrow. Super El Nino and a white Christmas. There's an organization that we pay for. It's called the National Centers for Environmental Information, the NCEI. So they compiled data and compiled a map of the U.S. showing where there's a chance of a white Christmas. December in El Nino years, typically warmer. So in New York and the Northeast, percent chance for a white Christmas, lower than average. West of the Mississippi looks good. You're going to have a white Christmas. A high chance of a white Christmas west of the Mississippi. From Chicago, Illinois, this is Lake Street Dive. You're never around. Radio.

0: Pretty Woodstock 100.1. Red Clay Strays. Enough with the people hating. Tom Petty and Lake Street Dive. You're never around. Lake Street Dive. Coming to Woodstock. Let me see if this show is sold out for November. Let's see if I pull this up, see if I can get you a ticket here. How many you want? No, that's not it. No. Nope. Wrong. They do have a new album on the way, and that's the first song that we have from it. Bankley Tire Clue. In about 15 minutes, the Olympians meet the Beatles in two.
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0: 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Joey Epper and Jeff Mercer are going to be in here in about an hour. They're doing the Beatle Project Saturday Night Assembly Kingston, playing Sgt. Pepper, the whole thing, and Magical Mystery, the whole thing. The Olympians have covered this Beatles song. A lot of folks have covered this one with Lee Fields, Don't Let Me Down.

0: Radio Woodstock 100.1. Wishy. Partying like it's 1993. That's sensational. We got something about the 90s coming up on the Van Cleek Tire Clue in just a moment. Now, WDST News at 7:30. 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Nolan Propane, servicing the Hudson Valley and Delaware County, too.
1: I'm Marcela Sanchez with an AP News Minute. For the first time in more than 30 years, a sitting governor in Rhode Island has been beaten in a primary.
2: Rhode Island Governor Dan McKee has been defeated in the state's Democratic primary by Helena Foulkes, a former senior executive for CVS and the retailer Hudson's Bay. McKee is the first governor in any U.S. state to lose a party primary since 2018, and it's the first time in more than 30 years that a sitting governor in Rhode Island has lost a primary. Foulkes' win was redemption for 2022, when she narrowly lost to McKee in a crowded primary field, and McKee had refused to take her concession call. The mayor of Providence, Rhode Island, also was ousted Wednesday, losing to David Morales, a young Democratic socialist endorsed by U.S. Senator Bernie Sanders. I'm Donna Water.
1: Shares in Europe and Asia were mostly lower, and the price of crude oil again traded above $100 a barrel. I'm Marcela Sanchez.
0: Mets Yankees won. Seattle beat New England Wednesday night football. U.S. beat Hungary in the FIBA World Cup by 50 at the U.S. Open. Zverev advances the men's semis tomorrow, the women's semifinals today. Sun and clouds and sun and low 80s today. Sun mid-70s tomorrow. 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
8: Hey, Would it be Nirvana, Smells Like Teen Spirit?
0: Yeah, Kurt, Smells Like Teen Spirit. That's right. From September 1991, Nirvana.

0: Woodstock, 100.1 Alabama Shakes. I feel hope coming. And it's not a $5,000 check either. Jimi Hendrix, Nirvana, Smells Like Teen Spirit. They released that song September 10th, 1991. It took a while. The album Nevermind, eventually, after about, six months, a year, was like the number one album in the world. Smells Like Teen Spirit. 750 and 70 degrees, sun and clouds and sun, low 80s today. 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
0: Radio Woodstock 100.1. Joey Eppert, Jeff Mercer going to join us and play some Beatles songs in just a few minutes. They're doing the Beatle Project Saturday night, Assembly Kingston. Daily Flock News out of Albany, New York. A sheriff's investigator in upstate New York has been arrested after allegedly misusing Flock safety cameras. WRGB reports Lori Moore, 47, is accused of conducting more than 4,000 unauthorized searches involving five people known to her. She allegedly used the Flock license plate reader camera system to track a former girlfriend's vehicle around 3,000 times and ran four additional license plates hundreds of times each, according to Albany County Sheriff's Office. HaveIBeenFlocked.com. You want to know if you've been captured? You probably have, I'm sure. 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HaveIBeenFlocked.com. There's dflock.org to see where these cameras are. And FlockCameraLocations.com, where you can also see where the Flock cameras are located in your area.
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0: Radio Woodstock 100.1. Womack Sisters and The Clash. Angoutine. Jeff and Joey, The Beatle Project, coming in just a moment. 70 degrees at 8 o'clock now. 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
1: AP News, I'm Marcela Sanchez. President Trump is again headlining the second night of the Republican midterm convention in Dallas. The president yesterday ended the opening night by promising to pay American adults a $5,000 dividend if Republicans retain control of Congress.
2: You win with us and you get $5,000. It will be called the Trump dividend. We'll call it the Trump dividend.
1: His promise is both financially and politically implausible and would cost the nation more than $1 trillion. The UN Atomic Watchdogs Board has reported a run to the UN Security Council for the first time in 20 years. The AP's Karen Chalmers reports this follows a vote on a resolution put forward by the US, Britain, France, and Germany.
3: The International Atomic Energy Agency, or IAEA's, move came after Iran failed to cooperate in a long-running investigation into uranium traces detected by inspectors at various undeclared sites in Iran. Speaking on Tuesday ahead of the vote, IAEA chief Rafael Grossi said,
4: "The best, shortest way for a positive outcome is for Iran to engage with us."
3: 23 countries on the IAEA's 35-member board of governors voted on Wednesday for the resolution. China, Russia, and Niger opposed it, while 8 countries abstained. Iran's foreign ministry spokesman Ismail Baghaei recently called the draft resolution put forward by the US and its European allies a sign of bad faith and an attempted aim at escalating the situation. I'm Karen Shamas.
1: The price of crude oil traded again above $100 a barrel. The NFL season opened with the Seattle Seahawks launching their title defense against the New England Patriots in a rematch of last season's Super Bowl. This is AP News. AP correspondent Ed Donahue reports on two astronauts who are leaving NASA.
5: The two NASA astronauts who led the Artemis II moonshot earlier this year are leaving spaceflight behind. Reid Wiseman was the Artemis II commander.
6: It's very hard to fully grasp what we just went through.
5: Victor Glover was the pilot.
7: It was glorious.
5: NASA says Wiseman and Glover will no longer serve as active astronauts, but will continue to support the Moon Exploration Program as emeritus astronauts. Glover has taken a leadership job at Cal Poly, his alma mater. Wiseman's future plans are unknown. Artemis II's Jeremy Hansen retired from the Canadian Space Agency in July. Christina Cook is the only crew member still an active astronaut. Victor Glover tells the AP he's not leaving, but he's helping NASA from the sidelines. I'm Ed Donahue.
1: 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I'm Marcela Sanchez, AP News.
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0: Yankees beat the Rockies 6-1. They wrap up that series tonight. Mets won in Miami 15-14. 29 runs, 35 hits. Mets off today. Mets-Yankees this weekend in the Bronx. U.S. Open. Men's semifinals all set for tomorrow after Zverev, the top seed, won yesterday. The women's semifinals today, Sabalenka against Pegula. Goff takes on Rybakina. That's the top four that are in the semis. At the FIBA World Cup of Women's Basketball, the U.S. beat Hungary by 50. Tour de Kingston Saturday. 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Sun and clouds and sun and low 80s today. Partly cloudy, mid 50s tonight. Sun and mid 70s for tomorrow. 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Joey Epper, Jeff Mercer. The Beatle Project is Saturday night at Assembly Kingston. So Leslie Ritter, Scott Petito, Adam Widoff, and Will Bryant, all with you guys. That's a lot of Beatles.
7: Yeah, Danny Bloom too. Can't
0: Danny.
7: Danny's there. There's seven of us, so there's no. We're not trying to fool you into thinking we're the Beatles,
0: right? Because the website says no wigs, no costumes.
7: That's correct.
0: Do you have a Sgt. Pepper jacket, though? Either in?
13: I bought one
0: Joey,
13: once,
0: somewhere,
13: but
0: it
13: was too small for me.
0: So yeah. Okay. And a nice website, too.
7: Google Sites, baby. It's free.
0: Did Paul McCartney see those logos? Boy, that's amazing.
7: That's the Boodle font. You can download that anywhere.
0: That's
7: it's called Boodle, B-O-O-T-L-E.
0: No kidding.
7: Yeah.
0: That's free to use?
7: Yeah. You can find all sorts of fonts. There's the Yellow Submarine font. There's a whole bunch of them that are out there.
0: These things I didn't know. Thank you, Jeff.
7: They're out there.
0: All right, so you're taking on one of the most influential albums of all time. In order?
7: Yeah.
0: Sgt. Pepper?
7: Yeah. Followed by Magical Mystery Tour, back to back. So
0: these are some pretty good songs.
13: Oh, yeah. Pretty good.
7: They're all right.
0: Now, some of them just seem pretty challenging to pull up. The Beatles never played these songs live.
13: Exactly, yeah. I think that was one of the big challenges is how are we going to pull this off? And thank God we have Jeff here and Will Bryant on keys because he's the glue that holds it all together for sure.
0: How so?
13: He's covering a lot of the orchestral stuff, you know, and the horns and the, you know.
7: Yeah, and Adam Widoff, who is typically playing mostly guitar, is also doing a lot of keyboard duty, too, to sort of cover the arrangements. I mean, you can tell in these records that they were feeling maybe a bit liberated of not having to play them live. So it was kind of a kitchen sink approach, I think, to the arrangements. And so, yeah, there was a little bit of a panic of like, how are we going to do this? But it's come together pretty well.
13: Yeah, and also Adam is going to play sitar, so...
0: Nice.
13: Yeah.
7: That's the thing. No wigs, no costumes, but we have a sitar.
0: No AI.
7: No AI.
0: None of that stuff. That's all real musicians playing real music.
7: Yes.
0: Have I seen this show before? I saw you guys do the Beatles show in Tannersville.
13: Oh, yeah.
0: At the Orpheum, but you were doing Let It Be. Maybe was, some Abbey Road stuff.
7: Like a gala benefit.
0: Maybe.
7: And we probably did a little bit of a best of for that, if I remember correctly.
0: But it was a lot of Let It Be stuff, which I think is
13: yeah, we might have been
0: a little simpler to play than the stuff on Sgt. Pepper and Magical Mystery.
13: Mm.
0: Is it?
13: Yeah.
0: I don't know. I don't have to play it. You guys have to play it.
7: I mean, they all kind of have their own challenges to them, but I mean. We started doing this in 2018, like the core group that we have now, around the 50th anniversary of the White Album, which came up in 2018. And we did a bunch of shows with that. And the first time we did that, we had an even bigger band. We had like strings and we had like a bunch of guest singers.
0: How much did that cost?
7: Yeah, right? Don't do the math. But with each progressive 50th anniversary, you know, working your way from the White Album to the Abbey Road, Let It Be, etc., we just sort of worked our way to the end of the catalog, and then we were sort of like, well, where do we go? I guess we go back. So we've done Help, and now we've done these two, Magical Mystery Tour and Sgt. Pepper's.
0: Have you played this before? Have you done this before live?
7: Yeah, we've done a handful of these now.
13: We did one at the Falcon, and we went out to this place called Gloversville, the Glove Theater. That was really great. They make gloves there.
0: I would guess. Baseball gloves?
13: No. I was hoping, but...
7: Ladies' gloves, you know. For your formal wear, your evening wear.
0: Has Three played this year?
13: Yes, actually. We just had a show in Massachusetts. It was awesome.
0: Was that at Sober in the Sun?
13: It was at
0: was
13: Sober
0: it
13: in the Sun. Yeah, yeah.
0: Oh, right on.
13: All yeah. Right. Okay. You know about Sober in the Sun?
0: I do.
13: Great people, man. I mean, they love music, and we went nuts and had a blast. So. I'm still recuperating.
0: Okay. All right. I asked you after watching you play, if it takes a lot out of you to perform these songs.
13: And I would say, like, within you, without you, is like a meditation for me. And sort of, I go into another place. I'm not really sure. When I was rehearsing this song, I was, you know, just kind of droning through it. And I remember my kid going to school in the morning, and there I was with my guitar. And I was just strumming, strumming, strumming. And then somebody taps me on the shoulder. It's my kid. He's home from school. So I'm just like, what? That's missing time, man. I don't know what happens when I play that song, but...
7: Transcendental.
13: Kind of check out.
7: Action going on there.
0: All right, let's do it. Within you, without you.

0: 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Saturday night, Assembly Kingston is the Beatle Project. Thank you, guys.
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0: And on and on and on and on. The Beatle Project, Radio Woodstock 100.1. Saturday night, assembly in Kingston. Thanks again, Joey. Thank you, Jeff.
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0: Radio Woodstock 100.1. War on Drugs. Just put that song out yesterday. Who's that? Joe P., Elton J. coming, Mike Campbell, and the Dirty Knobs with the Radio Woodstock Song of the Week on the way, selected from the latest music survey. 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WDST News is brought to you by the law firm of Minetti and Minetti. If you're hurt on a bike, call Alex and Mike, 845-6000, Minetti.law.
1: From around the world, these are the AP International News headlines. The UN Atomic Watchdogs Board has reported Iran to the UN Security Council for the first time in 20 years for not complying with an IAEA investigation. IAEA Chief Rafael Grossi.
2: The best, shortest way for a positive outcome is for Iran to engage with us.
1: It comes after a vote on a resolution put forward by the US, France, Britain and Germany. Israel's military has killed a family of four, including two children in northern Gaza while they were asleep, according to Shifa Hospital. Dozens of people are missing and several have died after a fire burned on a passenger ferry off the western Philippines. A court in Hong Kong has found the publisher of the Wall Street Journal guilty of trying to stop one of its reporters from taking a leadership union role, raising concerns on Hong Kong media freedom. I'm Karen Shamas.
3: My name is John Sung. Last October, I was out riding my Harley-Davidson when a truck made a left turn directly in front of me without warning. I hit it broadside and was thrown from my bike. I was airlifted to the hospital with multiple traumatic injuries and spent a month fighting to recover. When I woke up, I told my wife, we need an attorney. Friends recommended Minetti and Minetti. From that first call, Michael Minetti was on it. He took charge and gave us real peace of mind. Minetti and Minetti handled everything and secured a settlement far beyond anything I expected. And while the crash had a tremendous impact on my life, Michael Minetti helped make sure I could move forward. He was true to his word. Without hesitation, I strongly recommend Minetti and Minetti.
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0: Radio Woodstock 100.1. I'm not sure if that song's about AI. It might be. I don't know. Or as the Secretary of Education would call it, A1. Let's beat the devil. Elton John, Joe P, Angatine, Talking Heads next, and Mike Campbell with the Radio Woodstock Song of the Week.
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And Talking Heads, Cross-Eyed and Painless. Mike Campbell from The Heartbreakers, now with The Dirty Knobs, has the Radio Woodstock Song of the Week. This is Done to Me.

0: Woodstock 100.1. Lord Huron, watch me go. And Mike Campbell with the Radio Woodstock Song of the Week. 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
1: AP News, I'm Marcela Sanchez. President Trump made this promise to Americans if Republicans retain control of the House and Senate in the midterm elections.
2: You win with us and you get $5,000. It will be called the Trump dividend. We'll call it the Trump dividend. Congratulations.
1: He made the announcement at the GOP's midterm convention in Dallas, where he's expected to headline again tonight. A federal judge has allowed Missouri's top court to move forward with a contempt hearing in a tense legal battle over whether new congressional districts backed by Trump can be used in the November election. The fight has created confusion over which districts will be in place for voters. The U.S. and China are working on an agreement to lower import taxes. AP correspondent Donna Warder has more.
3: The Chinese government says it and the U.S. are hoping to soon work out an agreement on lowering import taxes for both countries. A spokesman for the Chinese Commerce Ministry says negotiators are looking at reducing tariffs on $30 billion worth of goods. China's official Xinhua news agency says that amount would be for each country. President Donald Trump and Chinese President Xi Jinping are expected to meet in Washington in 2 weeks for what will be their third face-to-face talks in the past year. At their last meeting in May, they agreed to launch a U.S.-China Board of Trade, along with a Board of Investment. I'm Donna Warder.
1: Apple has unveiled its new iPhone 18 models. As for its highly anticipated foldable version called the Duo,
4: this is not the biggest iPhone ever, until it is the biggest and the thinnest iPhone ever.
1: The Duo will be available in October. U.S. crude prices rose above $100 as gas and diesel prices moved sharply higher. This is AP News.
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0: Yankees beat Colorado 6-1. They wrap up that series tonight. Mets win in Miami 15-14. They're off today. Mets, Yankees this weekend in the Bronx. Drake May, 3 interceptions. The last one in the end zone. With 25 seconds to go, Seahawks beat the Patriots 13-10. Sam Darnold knocked out of the game on the first possession, hurt his hip. Coach says it is not broken. Tonight, the 49ers and Rams live from Australia on Netflix. At the U.S. Open, the women's semifinals today, Sabalenka Pegula, Goff against Rybakina, and the men's semifinals tomorrow. U.S. beat Hungary in the FIBA World Cup of Women's Basketball, beat them by 52. They'll play the winner of Australia, Spain on Saturday. Sun and clouds, low 80s today, partly cloudy, mid 50s tonight, sun 75 tomorrow. Rosh Hashanah begins at sundown tomorrow night. Todd Rundgren, Bonnie Light Horseman coming. Here's some homegrown stuff from Dirty May by a special request. Knock Me Down, Radio Woodstock.

0: Radio Woodstock 100.1. There goes Todd. The Vaughn Brothers, Jimmy and Stevie Ray, Hard to Be, and Dirty May, some homegrown stuff there called Knock Me Down. You got a homegrown artist you want to hear? 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Well, it's been a long, hot summer on this big blue ball just spinning around. Here's Ben Thomas from the AP.
1: The European Climate Service Copernicus says Earth just sweltered through its hottest month ever. Worldwide temperatures averaged just above 62.5 degrees Fahrenheit in August, matching the all-time mark set in July 2023.
2: This summer is also the warmest summer on record, so we've seen an exceptional few months.
1: Samantha Burgess with Copernicus.
2: Every fraction of a degree of warming increases the likelihood of extremes becoming more intense, more frequent, and longer lasting.
1: A reflection that
2: our climate system is really operating well outside the range we would have expected just a decade ago.
1: And Burgess adds, we have been seeing and feeling the climate change.
2: Hospitals being overwhelmed, roads melting, train lines buckling. And the reality is we will get more of these conditions that we've seen this summer.
1: I'm Ben Thomas.
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0: 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Bonnie Light Horseman, that's Exile. Phoebe Bridgers and Smashing Pumpkins. 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

0: 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Paul McCartney and Wings. We heard Julia Jacklin, who's gearing up for a new album release later this month. That was Get Away From Me. Vampire Weekend, the Banks Brothers with Risk It All, The Specials, Van Morrison, Kings of Leon, Eddie Ninevolt with Blowing Up, Depeche Mode, Garbage, It's Asia. Good morning. Today was the day that the sewing machine was patented back in 1846. So in the lunch lounge, we are threading the needle with your song requests that mention anything you might find in a sewing basket, a fabric shop, or a closet. 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

0: 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Bob Marley and the Wailers. We also heard from Fish with Heavy Things. 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

0: 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Krungbin teamed up with Leon Bridges with Seaside. Simon Day, Pokey Lafarge, The Thing. Pokey headed to Assembly Kingston on November 13th. Tickets going at assemblykingston.com. Headed to Assembly this weekend, Saturday, The Beatle Project. They're performing Sgt. Pepper and the Magical Mystery Tour. All local incredible musicians. The Beatle Project this Saturday. Later on this month, on the 19th, Donna the Buffalo. Also coming up, Start Making Sense, Talking Heads tribute on October 2nd, Margaret Glaspie on October 3rd. Check out all the great programming headed to Assembly Kingston at assemblykingston.com. Checking in on our Hudson Valley weather, 76 right now here in Woodstock. 81 is the high for today, a mix of sun and clouds. Partly cloudy tonight with a low of 56. Overcast overnight skies, mostly sunny tomorrow with a high of 76. 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
3: My name is John Sohn. Last October, I was out riding my Harley-Davidson when a truck made a left turn directly in front of me without warning. I hit it broadside and was thrown from my bike. I was airlifted to the hospital with multiple traumatic injuries and spent a month fighting to recover. When I woke up, I told my wife, "We need an attorney." 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

0: Radio Woodstock 100.1, Ockerville River with Judy on the Street, and Paul Scalda with Between Two Cities. Coming up today in the Lunch Lounge, a little history stitched in, as it was this day in 1846 that the sewing machine was patented. 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Plus, I have passes to give away to go to this year's inaugural Korea Festival happening at Twin Star Orchards in New Paltz. 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Korea Fest at Twin Star is happening on Saturday, September 19th. I have a pair of passes to give to you coming up.
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0: Radio Woodstock 100.1, Robbie Robertson with Broken Arrow. Bon Iver from his latest album, Sable Fable, with From, Death Cab for Cutie, Sleater Kinney, and a new one from Susanna Hoffs. That's Casablanca, all about a deja vu that she had back in the 80s in New Orleans with Bob Weir. The new album from Susanna comes out on the 18th, The List. Good morning, middays here on Radio Woodstock are supported by Greg Farm in Red Hook, and it's time for raspberries, and you can bring the family for apple picking. 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We'll hear from Sheryl Crow and check in with AP News next.
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0: Radio Woodstock 100.1, Crosby, Stills, and Nash. And Sheryl Crow, who teamed up with Jesse Wells on Freedom Bus, new Sheryl Crow album, dropping on October 9th. Pick you up. We have a lunch lounge with your song request to get to. Plus, I have tickets to give away to go to this year's inaugural Korea Festival happening on September 19th at Twin Star Orchards in New Paltz. But first, we'll check in with 3 minutes of AP News, supported by Inquiring Minds Bookstores in Saugerties, New Paltz, and at inquiringbooks.com.
1: AP News. I'm Ed Donahue. President Trump speaks again tonight at the Republican midterm convention in Dallas. The AP Sagar Magani reports the president made an extraordinary pledge last night as he tries to help Republicans keep control of the House and the Senate.
2: He's promising to send every American adult $5,000 if the GOP holds its majorities.
3: It will be called the Trump dividend.
2: It's a dubious pledge, but one lawyer, John Day, says is legal because the president says it applies to every adult.
4: It's not a payment to individuals to try to get them to vote in a particular way.
2: The Committee for Responsible Federal Budget's Mark Goldwine has two big issues.
5: The president doesn't have any executive authority to send people $5,000.
2: Congress has to approve the payments, which would likely cost more than $1 trillion. And with the national debt topping $40 trillion for the first time.
5: We don't have surpluses to give away.
2: Sagar Magani, Washington.
1: President Trump says the administration will send $500 checks to an estimated 1 million Affordable Care Act enrollees, whom it says the Biden administration overcharged for exchange fees.
3: The relief begins with refunding everyone who was overcharged. The rebates are going out in just a few weeks.
1: It's unclear where the money for the rebates will come from and whether it requires congressional approval for disbursement. Iran-backed Houthi rebels are making advances in Yemen. They've taken control of Yemen's strategic Red Sea port of Mocha. It is about 50 miles from the Bab el-Mandeb Strait, a vital waterway between the Red Sea and the Gulf of Aden, through which about 12% of the world's oil and other goods are typically shipped. The Supreme Court is again rejecting Missouri's congressional maps backed by President Trump. Wholesale inflation picked up last month after cooling earlier this summer. This is AP News.
6: I'm Seth Sutel, and this is Markets in a Minute. Stocks are falling on Wall Street after oil prices jumped back to where they were in May. The S&P 500 fell 0.6% in the first hour of trading Thursday. The index is on track for its fourth loss in a row. The Dow gave back 219 points. That's about 0.4%. The Nasdaq Composite fell 0.5%. The price of Brent crude rose 3.4%. At one point, Brent got above $105 a barrel. Oil prices have been climbing this summer as the war with Iran clogs the global flow of crude. Treasury yields rose in the bond market. The yield on the 10-year Treasury climbed to 4.92%. Seth Sutel, New York.
1: A new study shows little wrinkly mercury may be shrinking faster than expected, representing a loss in diameter of as much as 14 miles. The planet is barely 3,000 miles across. I'm Ed Donahue, AP News.
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0: 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We're getting a little crafty today, as it was this day in 1846, the sewing machine was patented. So we're mixing up your song requests that have anything you might find in a sewing room or closet. Some thread, needles, buttons, cotton, silk, denim, and maybe some Spanish leather.
9: Oh, I'm sailing away.

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0: We're in the Lunch Lounge on Radio Woodstock 100.1. We've officially opened the musical sewing basket today. Thread, needles, buttons, fabric. If you can sew it, wear it, or find it at a fabric store, it is fair game today. Leather and lace from Stevie Nicks and Don Henley for Vincent B. and Patton Saugerties and everyone who wanted to hear Stevie today. Government Mule with a live performance of Patchwork Quilt for Maureen and Michael M. The Ramones with Needles and Pins. We went with this version today for Corey in Western New York, for Ken, for Jeannie M. I know Leo wanted to hear it as well. Weezer with Undone, the Sweater Song for Robin M. and Glow by Megan on Facebook. And Bob Dylan with Boots of Spanish Leather for Darlene and Kim in Accord. And we got more. Everything from cotton to velvet to blue jeans, which may be the first time I've ever built a lunch lounge that could also double as a trip to the fabric store. We got more of your requests coming up next.
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0: We're in the Lunch Lounge on Radio Woodstock 100.1, where we are stitching together a very specific playlist in honor of the sewing machine patent back in 1846. We're mixing up songs with sewing supplies, fabrics, clothes in the title, in the lyrics, cotton, silk, denim. You get the idea.

We're hanging by a thread today in the Lunch Lounge, in the best way, with your song requests that mention fabric and clothing, needles, thread, stitches, buttons, leather, lace, World on a String from Neil Young from 1975. That one for Jacob V on email. I know Bob and John also wanted to hear some Neil today. Alana Miles with Black Velvet for Jessica C and Jock on Facebook. Linda Ronstadt, Silver Threads and Golden Needles for Mark, for Sharon, for Steven. And Nikki Lane brought Denim and Diamonds for Renee M on Facebook. And we got more of your song requests to get to. And I was worried that this theme might be a little too specific, but apparently there are a lot of songs hiding in our sewing basket. We got more of your sewing-inspired requests coming up next. Plus, I have a pair of passes to give away to go to this year's inaugural Korea Festival, where you can explore a tasting market filled with local producers of Korean food, beverages, ingredients, art, clothing, skincare,

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0: We are stretching the fabric today in the Lunch Lounge. David Bowie with Blue Jean for Anita B on Facebook, Amanda M in Rosendale, James on email. We heard Buzzard, Buzzard, Buzzard with Double Denim Hop for Jesse in Kingston. KT Tunstall with Little Red Thread for Rhonda R. White Stripes, The Hardest Button to Button for Mike D on Facebook, Rory in Newburgh for Jared in Latham, and Liz Fair, Polyester Bride for Christina S. and Greg C. on Facebook. We stitched, we buttoned, we hemmed, and somehow held together with a safety pin and a dream. Thanks for all the brilliant sewing-related requests today. 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

0: From the new album, The Story of Michael and Tanya, from the husband-wife duo War and Treaty, You Can't Hurt Me Anymore, on Radio Woodstock. Bruce Hornsby, Indigo Park, and Oh He Dead, More Than I Needed, from the new album Vertigo, coming out 2 weeks from Friday. 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Sunny for the rest of the afternoon, low to mid-80s, then cloudy tonight, low around 60, and sunny again tomorrow, mid to upper 70s. 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

0: Spencer Davis Group, I'm a Man, on Radio Woodstock Squeeze, and Kurungbin with Leon Bridges on the B-side. This is Justin. 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Got The Who, also Foo Fighters and Shaky Graves coming up next.
1: 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Saturday, Cyril Neville plays the dead in the garden. 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

0: Shaky Graves with Sierra Farrell, Ready or Not, on Radio Woodstock. New one from Foo Fighters, Window, and The Who. 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

0: Goo Goo Dolls with Name on Radio Woodstock, Crosby, Stills, Nash & Young, Ohio, and Pony Girl with Laugh It Off. 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Sunny for the rest of the afternoon, low to mid-80s, mostly cloudy tonight, low around 60, and sunny again tomorrow, too, going into the weekend, highs in the mid to upper 70s. Got the brother-sister duo Angus and Julia Stone, also Joy Ladicoon and Sean Rao next.
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0: Bob Butterfield Blues Band, just like me, born in Chicago on Radio Woodstock. And Sean Rao with Newton's Cradle. 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I've got Alabama Shakes coming up next from the brand new album, I Must Be Dreaming, which will be featured on Record Night with Leisha this Monday night, 9 p.m., supported by Northern Duchess Hardwoods and Flooring, East Market Street in Red Hook.
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0: New from the Head and Heart, cover of a Loudon Wainwright III song, The Swimming Song on Radio Woodstock. Mount Joy before that, Lemon Tree, and Paul Weller with Long Hot Summer. This is Justin coming up at 5, the latest news from the AP. 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

0: New Order, Age of Consent on Radio Woodstock and The Doors, Moonlight Drive. This is Justin. We're going to open up a new box set from Elvis Costello. My Aim is True, 49th Anniversary Edition, coming out on October 2nd for Live at 5 today, right after the latest news from the AP.
1: AP News, I'm Ben Thomas. In Dallas, Republicans in the second and final day of what's been described as a Trump-palooza, an unusual midterm convention. President Trump again scheduled to speak tonight. Sagamagani reports last night he made an extraordinary pledge.
2: The president says if the GOP holds both the House and Senate majorities come November,
3: I will issue a dividend to every adult citizen in the United States of America for $5,000.
2: It's a dubious gambit with Republican fortunes sagging.
3: It will be called the Trump dividend.
2: And is both financially and politically implausible, and would cost the nation a lot, likely more than $1 trillion. It reflects the president's apparent calculation that he needs something bold to boost GOP chances. He lamented during last night's Republican convention that in modern times, a president's party usually loses midterm seats.
3: We've got to change that.
2: Sagar Magani, Washington.
4: He will be remembered for rot and rubble.
1: Representative Madeline Dean, a Pennsylvania Democrat.
4: No amount of lies, even the most audacious Trumpian lies, can convince the American people that they're better off now than they were 2 years ago.
1: Inflation at the wholesale level picked up last month. The Labor Department's producer price index rose 5.4% compared to August a year ago. Oil prices keep climbing, Brent crude settling above $107 per barrel today, and U.S. gas prices marching higher too, up another 5 cents in the past day. AAA puts the national average at more than $4.27 per gallon. Home sales slowed in August, while mortgage rates rose this week, a 30-year now averaging 6.76%. And stocks sank on Wall Street, the Dow and the S&P each off about 0.6%, the NASDAQ 0.7%. This is AP News. 25 years after 9/11, Julie Walker has a look at how schools are addressing the attacks.
5: Telling the 9/11 story has become the labor of U.S. schools now that about a third of Americans weren't yet born on September 11, 2001. According to data gathered by the AP, laws or education standards in 25 states now require or expect public schools to provide instruction specifically on the attacks. Another 13 have optional mentions of 9/11. Several other states have laws requiring or recommending school observances, but the provisions vary widely in scope, specificity, and framing. Columbia University Professor Beth Rudin with Teachers College.
6: It's really important that they establish a classroom environment where young people feel like they can share their opinions, ask questions, be wrong.
5: Julie Walker, New York.
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0: 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Today I'm going to feature a few advanced tracks from the new Elvis Costello, My Aim is True, 49th Anniversary Edition. 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We're going to play Pay It Back, recorded live at the Nashville Room in London, August 7th, 1977. But first, a solo performance of Watching the Detectives, recorded during a live UK television broadcast of the show Good Afternoon. You're going to hear a very brief interview clip with host Mavis Nicholson asking that question they always asked of Elvis: why are you so angry? Elvis Costello and the Attractions from the new My Aim Is True 49th Anniversary Edition, dropping on August 2nd, live at 5, Radio Woodstock.
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0: Stevie Nicks, Stand Back on Radio Woodstock 100.1. And for Live at 5 today, a few advanced tracks from the new Elvis Costello My Aim Is True 49th Anniversary Edition 5-CD box set coming out on October 2nd. Watching the Detectives, recorded during a live UK television broadcast of the show Good Afternoon. And Pay It Back, that was recorded live at the Nashville Room in London, August 7th, 1977. You can pre-order the new Elvis box sets through the link on today's Live at 5 Facebook post. 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Nail it right the first time. Mostly cloudy tonight, low around 60, and sunny tomorrow going into the weekend, mid to upper 70s. 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

0: The Beatles, Two of Us, Radio Woodstock 100.1 from Let It Be Naked, also Radiohead, Jigsaw Falling Into Place, and Casey Musgraves, great song called Dry Spell. This is Justin. Did you get your tickets yet for the Dome's Dispensary All-Star Bus to see Ringo and his All-Star Band at Bethel Woods on September 25th? 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

0: chosen as the song of the week by our cherished Radio Woodstock members. 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Also heard Amy Helm and Miko Marx in that set. 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

0: Bowie, the Gene Genie on Radio Woodstock. Heavy, heavy, go down river. And Jesse Wells with Horses. This is Justin, just 2 minutes away from the next set, including Robert Randolph and the family band Ista, and a new one from Houndmouth.
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0: Pretenders, I'll Stand By You on Radio Woodstock 100.1. Houndmouth from the new album Lordy, Heavy Eyes, also Ista, and Robert Randolph and the Family Band. 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They've got 7 locations throughout the Hudson Valley, so you can nail it right the first time. Mostly cloudy tonight, low around 60, but then clear and mostly sunny again tomorrow, and comfortable highs in the mid to upper 70s. A minute and a half away from Cage the Elephant's new single, Beaches in Tennessee. Also, the Breeders and Van Morrison.
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0: Bed Morrison, title track from the Astro Weeks album on Radio Woodstock. Breeders, Go Man Go. And a new one from Cage the Elephant, Beaches in Tennessee. This is Justin. We've got a few beaches among the numerous tributaries to our Hudson River. 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

0: Stones, Midnight Rambler on Radio Woodstock. Tito Ramirez, Yada Hada Badoo, and Pokey Lafarge. Great track called The Thing. Can't wait to hear the full album from Pokey. It's coming out tomorrow, called Rent Money. And then he's playing Assembly in Kingston, November 13th. And I, for one, will be at that show. Tickets and info at assemblykingston.com. Justin with you. One more set before Leija takes over, including a new one from Grace Cummings, plus Crosby, Stills, Nash & Young in less than 2 minutes.
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4: Hey, it's Kyle from Potter Brothers Ski and Snowboard Shops. 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

0: Reggae legend Jimmy Cliff, cover of The Clash's Guns of Brixton on Radio Woodstock. Also, Crosby, Stills, Nash & Young, Deja Vu, and a new one from Grace Cummings, I'm Not Crazy, from the new album Blood Horse. 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Here comes Leja with Bananarama, the McCharmleys, Bob Marley, and more in just 2 minutes. And then at 10 o'clock tonight, it's a great radio program, and it's vinyl-centric. Too Dark for Disney with Devin from Asheville, North Carolina, 10 p.m. tonight. Enjoy and have a great evening.
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Also, the McCharmleys with Awful Time and Bananarama. Cruel Summer, this is Leija, and I have strep throat. I sound better than it feels, but I am going to keep it short today. This is a new one from Thao called Fossils.

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0: Gail Ann Dorsey on Radio Woodstock. It takes all kinds to make a world. Also Big Thief and Canned Heat. This is Leisure, and I have strep throat. I mentioned this earlier, but I just want to say it one more time. First of all, I thought that was an illness for children. And second of all, I am not going to do as much talking as I typically do tonight. I hope you'll forgive me. I'll be right back.
1: 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Tomorrow, Joel Harrison in the garden and Roadhouse 60s in the ballroom. 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

0: Julia Jacklin on Radio Woodstock, Get Away From Me, from her new album, The Gem. It's coming out September 25th. Also, Wishy with Sensational, and You Too. What's up? It's Leija. Coming up, Jimmy Cliff and Ani DeFranco, and then at 8, it's Radio Scrabble.
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